0: I'm not happy, and you're going to hear about it. I don't directly say that to God, but it's kind of the vibe that's showing up. Air One, I am Mary. My car engine just blew. Car's not that old. Not many miles. It's a unique situation, but what I am grateful for, that whatever shenanigans, weird, what we may feel silly is coming up in life, we can still take to him. He doesn't roll his eyes. He doesn't say, oh, sweetheart, look at this stuff over here that's actually important and I have to worry about it. But that's what's going on in my head. Because I'm thinking, why am I going to the creator of the universe to ask him to fix the axles and the pistons and the bolts and coils? And yeah, but that's what I was doing earlier. Because I don't have fill in the blank amount of money to get a new engine. But knowing, and we can crawl up in his lap. He's just like all ears, loves hanging with this kid. I'm like, hi, it's me again. It's not about the dog this time or my hangnail or who my son's hanging out with. It's my engine. And I imagine he says, all right, let's hear it.
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I have to tap into and keep repeating, they have good intentions. They have good intentions to survive it. It's after Amanda Cook on Air One.

0: Sure, they have good intentions, but lying straight to your face. Air one, I am Mary. Until I started diving into this grief journey, I didn't realize that it makes people a liar. But I have to go back to the fact that they have good hearts and they mean well. I lost my dad a little over a year ago, and I have heard over this journey, and as I'm, you know, sharing or venting at the moment, just getting emotional, saying like, I need him here now, and I need to hear you laugh and talk and share in this. And people will comment, he's with you. He's watching over you. He gets to see your son grow up. I've said those things to other people. Again, good intentions, but lies. Because I don't feel that. Most days. When I think about specifically how my dad, it was our thing, bonding over sports. Like, I was a tomboy from 1982, the second I came into the world. And we're, you know, always doing layups in the driveway. Layups. You just take the basketball to the hoop. And then we would go to the baseball diamond and he would pitch to me and I'm hitting line drives. Volleyball and just all the things. We didn't always have to talk or like sharing things. It was just a moment that I think filled both of our hearts up. And it carried me through into adulthood. We were on the same softball team. And yeah, my dad got to see my son when I coached him in basketball and some other sports. But now as he's getting older and his personality has developed, he's going into middle school. He's playing pickleball for the first time. He's on a special soccer team. And those are the moments when I'm sitting there in my lawn chair on the sidelines, imagining dad there with his Coca-Cola, just complaining about this or that or the refs. Just feels like it's not enough. I need to see him in his raggedy baseball hat he's had for way too long and his lawn mowing shoes that I told him to change before he came to the game. And I'm sad, like really sad. I thought at this point in the journey, a year and a half later, maybe be a little bit easier, but it's not. It's not. It's different, but it's not easier. It's just hard and it hurts. But I know. And just like you two, I'm not alone. My heart belongs
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4: 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The song came from choosing to trust that God was still in the midst of everything, that we don't always get answers, but we always get his presence, and that he's with us in the valleys, and so you can still choose to worship him there.
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6: Nothing is too big or too small for God. 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As Psalm 121 says, I took my troubles to the Lord. I cried out to him and he answered my prayer. I'm Michelle, and that's your verse of the day on Air One. 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

Don't be a hater just because you don't understand it. I'll be honest, though, I'm still trying to figure it out. And I have to defend my gender. Okay, dive in next. You be the judge. After Chris Tomlin, whom shall I fear? On air.

0: You don't want to fall into that trap of being a hater just because you don't understand something or it's different, it's new. Let me explain. Air One, I am Mary. I've heard Michelle on the morning show talk about this before, and I'm just not that girl. I'm different. I don't like shopping, but her and Julie, they're on the same track, and I'm guessing a lot of other women are, so I need to catch up. But Julie had shared, like Michelle before, girl math is not paying the $15 for shipping. Instead, you just spend another $30 to get the free shipping, right? Right, guys? Is that what we're doing? I got to get on board.
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2: Nothing is too big or too small for God. He is a good, good Father who cares deeply for us. As Psalm 121 says, I took my troubles to the Lord. I cried out to Him and He answered my prayer. I'm Michelle, and that's your verse of the day on Air One. Worship now.

When this phrase leaves your lips, there aren't many other things you might regret. Saying, I've had an okay day. Yeah. Happened earlier today. Dr. John Reddick, we're here.

0: You almost feel guilty for admitting it. I had a decent day. Air one, I am Mary. Number one, I want to acknowledge and always validate other people going through hard things. And I feel like often days my life is crazy, absolutely insane. But I was chatting with my boss, Mandy, who you hear on Air One earlier today in a meeting, and she had asked me, like, how have things been? How's your day? I said, actually calm and okay and good. And I said, and instead of just embracing that, though, I'm always waiting for the other shoe to drop. I said, it feels like you're in a cartoon when, you know, the person just do-do-do-do-do walking along and then a boulder falls on them. She's like, girl, me too. I have lived a very anxious life. Part of it, I think, is just physiologically who I am. But also, there's been some trauma and some hard things. So, in those little quiet moments of life where no one's upset, there's no issue to be solved or problem to fix, I can't even embrace it. I get nervous. What's coming up next? And then I'm terrified to actually admit, like, things are good right now, because then, whoop, gets pulled right out from under you. I'm really trying. I'm trying to just embrace it here and now and just thank you, God, that we can accept and soak in good things. We're not in the wrong for craving that.
1: It's always the right song at the right moment that y'all are playing when I'm listening. It's crazy. Yeah,
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5: 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Everybody that's with you isn't necessarily interested in your success or you becoming all that God has called and created you to be, because you becoming something better or different would actually incriminate them in their settling for a mediocre, ordinary life. So they want you to stay the same so they can stay the same and feel comfortable just being the same.
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0: It can feel so overwhelming. 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

0: for. Lord, you can have all the glory. 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

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Oftentimes, it's kind of this love-hate relationship if you're not in it yet. And just wait. After Benjamin William Hastings, That's the Power on Air One.

0: They are the cutest. But before you know it, it is a love-hate relationship. Okay, hate is a really strong word and way too dramatic, but it just feels that way because when getting out of your comfort zone is forced upon you, not all of us are open arms embracing it. Air one, I'm Mary. That young person in your life, it can be your own child, or maybe you're a teacher. It's one of the students that challenges you, your own grandchild. We were at soccer practice the other night, and one of the other moms has the cutest little toddler. He is four, and he will run and talk to anyone. His mom is lovely, sweet, so easy to talk to. But she said, that kid, I don't want to talk to some humans all the time. She said, I'm can be an introvert. I need quiet. I need nose in book, eyes on phone. Like, it's okay to admit that. But she said, here he is again over there forcing me to make friends. She said, I'm just tired of it sometimes. Which then made me realize as a mom, what is my little angel, who's now 11, force me into? It was just a few weeks ago. Apparently, I'm claustrophobic after he lured me into a cave tour. And let's just say, many of the moments in that cave, my eyes were closed and I was praying desperate prayers to Jesus. Take me now.
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9: Nothing is too big or too small for God. He is a good, good Father who cares deeply for us. As Psalm 121 says, I took my troubles to the Lord. I cried out to Him and He answered my prayer. I'm Michelle, and that's your verse of the day on Air One. 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
0: Yeah, she could keep going, but let's cut to the chase. 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

salt in the wound. You know, you've had a day. It's one thing after another. And I've yelled out before, God, really? Now that? Oh, it's so hard. And it can make us kind of rough around the edges and just grouchy and jaded. Songs that just help soften everything. Jen Johnson, Holy Forever on Air One.

I just try to imagine what God had in mind when he gave certain humans this superpower. And then factoring in the technology that would be required at the time, which he already knew. You might be doing it. And if not, you need to be. After Torn Wells on Air 1.

0: just the sound of their voice. Nails on a chalkboard. Okay, real quick, I'm not hating on anybody. It's just when young people go into the tantrum mode, and I know I did it too when I was little. It's just that like sound that can be so hard on the ears. Okay, here's the deal. Air one, I am Mary. But you will do anything in your power, whether you are the preschool teacher, you're the aunt, the uncle, grandparent, or a parent like me. You will go to the ends of the earth to fix whatever is happening because it's painful to watch. It's hard to listen to. You just want their little hearts to be happy, right? And you have to come up with these superpowers like Jenny did. I'm thinking, why didn't I have this when my son was little? She said, I just used a Ring camera footage clip to trace a missing cup that the child wanted to the storage compartment of a tricycle. She said, hashtag detective. I'm thinking, girl, I'm pretty sure someone is hiring and paying for skills like that.
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5: I just feel so fulfilled. Whenever I hear the music, it's just, it enriches me. 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
2: Stories like this are possible because people like you give. 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Worship now.
7: Nothing is too big or too small for God. He is a good, good father who cares deeply for us. As Psalm 121 says, I took my troubles to the Lord. I cried out to him and he answered my prayer. I'm Michelle, and that's your verse of the day on Air One. Worship now.

0: whole peer pressure situation. People get pushy. You typically think that's reserved for, I don't know, middle school.
1: Yeah.
0: Welcome to adulthood. It's after Chris Tomlin. I Will Rise on Air One.

0: the whole everyone else is doing it. Maybe you flash back to middle school and, oh, you just feel it in your bones. Like, no, I'm good. Like that peer pressure as a kid never stops. It follows you through adulthood. Air one, I marry even with technology. I know we have this unspoken pressure of like keeping up with the Joneses and the type of car or size of house and what brand or label you're wearing on your clothes. But this is just about cell phones because everyone in my little circle, it's like iPhone, iPhone, iPhone. Look at this, Mary. Ooh, what do you have? Yours is doing weird stuff. Okay. I was on in a meeting earlier with Mandy, who you hear on Air One. She's my boss. And somehow it came upon us that we both had Androids. High five. Woo. Yes, we're doing it. We're doing it because they get a bad rap. Like we're old and we can't learn new things. And I'm just thinking, can't we just be okay with what we have? And just because we show up different in text threads and our phones don't do the cool emojis like the iPhone, leave us alone. Leave us alone. And P.S. I have begged my husband for a flip phone before because I'm that old school. So you're lucky I even have an Android to kind of operate in the world.
1: 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I could feel the love, not just the songs.
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6: 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Why? Because forgiveness is how love wins. 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It's how your heart starts to heal. You don't forgive because they deserve it. You forgive because he forgave you. Forgiveness is not forgetting, it's releasing. 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

0: Forget the flowers, chocolates, diamonds. That is so 5 minutes ago. Love redefined in 2026. After Such Leader on Air One.
1: I have felt the deepest loss. I have questioned if you could. And when it led me to the cross, only then I understood that even in the ruthless pain,

0: not hating on any of your romantics. But my brain just doesn't work that way. Air one, I am married. Okay, maybe early on in my marriage. Flowers, chocolate, diamonds, you know, all the kind of stereotypical things. Love it for whoever needs that and appreciates it. I'm at a different point in my life now. We've been married 20 years and love ebbs and flows. It changes based on, you know, as you grow as a human, your likes, your dislikes, and like maybe practical things. And I think back to, I think it was our first anniversary just being engaged. She got me a vacuum cleaner. That did not go over well. But fast forward to just a couple of days ago, my desk at home, creaky, was driving me nuts when I'd be sitting there just typing away. And I finally asked my husband, yo, WD-40, a screwdriver, can you hook me up? Next day, I went to sit down and, oh, beautiful. You would have thought he handed me a bag of diamonds. I just want to say, it might be easier than you think. Less thinking, just more doing, practical. I'm saying it. That is the route to a lot of hearts.
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2: 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I messed that part up. 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

You're allowed to be spoiled. Life is so hard, and you have permission to one day out of the year on your birthday do what brings your heart joy. Air One, I am Mary. I just feel inspired by this woman who recently had a Costco-themed birthday party with name tags and all. Oh, my girl, live your best life, and the rest of us shall follow in your footsteps.

0: just a little eye roll and a, I don't have time for you. That's not what we want to lead with or communicate, but that's what can come across so quickly. Air one, I'm Mary. When you're in the midst of something really important, maybe a time crunch, and you're just on a roll, you're focused, you've got to get it done. And then that person, or maybe like me, my child, comes and, hey, look at this. Let's do that. I need to complete this. And I want to have patience and be kind and loving and generous with my time. But typically it's the, what? So there I was earlier today at the house, just getting some things done. I'm looking at the clock and I got to get to the station. I got to get to the studios. And my son pipes up with, but mom, like, what, buddy? What? He's 11. Do you know how many times an hour a whale's heart beats? I said, what? Thinking like, that's what you're interrupting me with. I thought there was a cut. You needed stitches. The puppy had an accident. I said, I don't know. 823. He said two. I was like, good to know. And I realized in those moments, Mary, get over yourself. Life is not that serious. Pause. Whether you're learning about whales or just kissing a boo-boo, I will miss these moments.
1: You know how your phone gets sluggish when you've got 47 apps running in the background?
2: Your brain does that too, constantly, and there's no update that fixes it.
1: Worship has this way of closing all the tabs. Not by ignoring what's hard, by giving it somewhere to

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1: 59 Seconds of Hope, Jonathan Pokluta.
2: When my son was 4 years old, if he saw any kind of ball, he would just get so excited. In fact, it was his first word, ball. I had this little red ball that was kind of made of Legos. Like, it would fall apart, you could put it back together. And he saw me carrying that, and he wanted it for himself. And when he got it, he threw it on the ground, or he tried to throw it, but it hit the ground and shattered into, you know, a bunch of pieces, as it was meant to. And he was just overwhelmed with shame. He ran to the couch and hid his face. And I put the ball back together and tried to show him, and he was just even afraid to look. And when I eventually showed him that I could put it back together, he took it and he dropped it again. I put it back together again, and he began to realize, like, I could fix it. And so then when it broke, he would gather the pieces and bring them back to me. And I think this is what we do with God, that whenever something breaks, we gather the pieces and we bring them to him and say, we know that you can fix this.
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3: Nothing is too big or too small for God. 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I'm Michelle, and that's your verse of the day on Air One. 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

0: 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I got a reason. 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Even my 3-year-old is singing along in the background, and it's just awesome to hear her worship.
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3: 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It is a praise anthem built on one simple conviction. I woke up today to praise. It's not dependent on circumstances. Giving God praise, saying hallelujah.
1: 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Hallelujah.
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4: I don't know about you, but I love a good answered prayer story, you know? But what happens on the days when your prayers still feel really hard and complicated? When I think about stories from the Bible, I see this show up constantly. Abraham prayed for a son. He got Isaac, but was also asked to sacrifice him. That wasn't a story he thought would be a part of their family's life. Paul preached the gospel, yet prayed for God to take away the thorn in his flesh. God reminded him that his grace was sufficient to see Paul through. Mary gave birth to the Savior of the world and still witnessed him die on a cross. A humble servant through and through. A life with God isn't promised to be easy, but it is always worth it. So I hope you see and feel God's nearness in your prayers. A reminder that you are never alone. On the days things are falling apart, I hope you feel him next to you. I hope you realize he's still listening, and I hope you feel the joy of the adventure that is walking with God.
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5: You know, we'd never say this out loud, but I think we sometimes believe our plans are always the best. We're just waiting for everybody else to catch up. Well, Proverbs is going to tell us something different, huh? Proverbs chapter 15, verse 22 says, plans go wrong for lack of advice. Many advisors bring success. I'm Dan. That's your verse of the day on Air One. Worship now.

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6: You know, we'd never say this out loud, but I think we sometimes believe our plans are always the best. We're just waiting for everybody else to catch up. Well, Proverbs is going to tell us something different, huh? Proverbs chapter 15, verse 22 says, "Plans go wrong for lack of advice. Many advisors bring success." I'm Dan. That's your verse of the day on Air One. Worship now.

0: I've listened to Erin through some of the hardest seasons of my life, and it's just been able to get me through. Let it be a
1: hallelujah. I turned on Erin. I heard this song so, so good. Yeah, you've been so, so, so, so, so, so good. It hit me right in the heart. Since then, I've been feeling so much better. I feel like I am home again.
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4: What's up, Air One fam? Phil Wickham here. I've got a song out called It Really Is Amazing Grace. I'm just taking that beautiful hymn that we all know and love, Amazing Grace, added a new chorus and a new bridge to it, written by a slave trader. And in the middle of a storm, he cried out to God, saying, God, if you help me, I give my life to you. And he went on to becoming a pastor and a minister. We all are in need of God's grace, and that's why I think this song's connected with so many people over the years. It really is
3: amazing grace. Air One. Worship now.
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2: What's up, Air One fam? Phil Wickham here. I've got a song out called It Really Is Amazing Grace. I'm just taking that beautiful hymn that we all know and love, Amazing Grace, added a new chorus and a new bridge to it, written by a slave trader. And in the middle of a storm, he cried out to God, saying, God, if you help me, I give my life to you. And he went on to becoming a pastor and a minister. We all are in need of God's grace, and that's why I think this song's connected with so many people over the years.
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5: This is how we're meant to stay with each other, to fight for each other, admonish one another. Colossians says, be at peace with one another. Mark says, forgive one another. Be of one mind toward one another. Give preference toward one another. Bear with one another's burdens. Love one another. Confess your sins to one another. These are verses scattered throughout the entire Bible about how we are to live communally. And this whole book was written for people to live together communally, that they would fight for each other, that they would care about each other. And this is a whole book about relationships. It's about a relationship with God, yes, but it's also about people relating to each other, how to do that better, how to stay together. Because Jesus even said, as he was going away and going back to the Father, he said, hey, they're gonna know you by your love for one another. That's how they're gonna know you. So this matters, how we love one another, how we fight for one another, how we forgive one another.
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6: You know, we never say this out loud, but I think we sometimes believe our plans are always the best. We're just waiting for everybody else to catch up. Well, Proverbs is going to tell us something different, huh? Proverbs chapter 15, verse 22 says, plans go wrong for lack of advice. Many advisors bring success. I'm Dan. That's your verse of the day on Air One. Worship now.

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2: 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This is Nate from Elevation Rhythm, and this is the heart behind our song, Washed. The Bible says that we were once far off, but because of the blood of Jesus, we are now near. And so this song is a massive celebration of what Jesus did on the cross and the fact that he did not stay there, but he rose with victory, and now we get to live life with him. 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
3: You know, the words that we say are so powerful. 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I know that my daughter's listening and I hear her singing. It is definitely a mom win.
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4: You know, we'd never say this out loud, but I think we sometimes believe our plans are all

always the best. We're just waiting for everybody else to catch up. Well, Proverbs is going to tell us something different, huh? Proverbs chapter 15, verse 22 says, plans go wrong for lack of advice. Many advisors bring success. I'm Dan. That's your verse of the day on Air One. Worship now.

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4: 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The Lord is with me.
5: Hey, it's Tyler from Red Rocks Worship. 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
4: Every now and then someone will say, hey, I drove by your church. And I always clarify, it's Jesus' church. I just get to serve there. But I am curious who they met. They'll be confused. They're like, no, the church off the highway. I saw it. I'm like, oh, you drove by the church building. But the church, the people, they're sprinkled out throughout the city and throughout the area. The church is, it's not the building. It's a movement of the body of Christ, the hands and feet of Christ. And so we all have a role to play. When the Holy Spirit came into our lives, He illuminated spiritual gifts that God entrusted to us to be deployed in His church. So it's of paramount importance that we belong to a local expression of the church, that we're known there, under authority there, serve there, give there. I pray that you are a member of a church.
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5: You know, we'd never say this out loud, but I think we sometimes believe our plans are always the best. We're just waiting for everybody else to catch up. Well, Proverbs is going to tell us something different, huh? Proverbs chapter 15, verse 22 says, plans go wrong for lack of advice. Many advisors bring success. I'm Dan. That's your verse of the day on Air One. 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
3: 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It says in the scripture that Jesus is the way, the truth, and the life, that no one comes to the Father except through him. If you confess with your mouth that Jesus is Lord and believe in your heart that God raised him from the dead, you will be saved. So right now, you can cry out to Jesus.
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5: It reaches people further than you think. You think that you don't matter, and you do. Me and my husband were going through a really hard time when he was in the military. 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Air One just really helped me get through that.
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6: You know, we'd never say this out loud, but I think we sometimes believe our plans are always the best. We're just waiting for everybody else to catch up. Well, Proverbs is going to tell us something different, huh? Proverbs chapter 15, verse 22 says, plans go wrong for lack of advice. Many advisors bring success. I'm Dan. That's your verse of the day on Air One. Worship.

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4: I'm going to read you some of the ways the Bible defines community. Admonish one another, be at peace with one another, forgive one another, be of the same mind toward one another, give preference to one another, bear one another's burdens, be subject to one another, love one another. All those sound so lovely and beautiful, but I rewrote them about what we're actually doing, and it's a complete disaster. Look at your friend and tell them what they're doing wrong. Love so completely you are willing to be rejected by someone. When someone ransacks you, just let it go. When you mess up and feel so ashamed you want to hide, go instead and say it out loud to someone who might use it against you. When someone is selfish and horrible to you, give them preferential treatment. When your person is crying on the bathroom floor, get on the floor and cry with them. When you feel misunderstood, don't run. Y'all, this is what God's called us to. It is messy, it is costly, it is hard, and it is where life is.
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6: You know, we'd never say this out loud, but I think we sometimes believe our plans are always the best. We're just waiting for everybody else to catch up. Well, Proverbs is going to tell us something different, huh? Proverbs chapter 15, verse 22 says, plans go wrong for lack of advice. Many advisors bring success. I'm Dan. That's your verse of the day on Air One. Worship now.

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1: 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All throughout my life, the enemy has tried to rob me of my joy through anxiety and depression, things like that. And this song, my wife always says, is the reminder to the enemy what he couldn't give to me, he also can't take away. And so my hope is that it gives you just a little bit more joy to your life.
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1: 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I've been a widow for the past 14 years, and it doesn't make me feel alone. I have someone who loves me more than anybody could even imagine.
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0: 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Thank you for helping others worship through it every day on Air One. Worship now.
3: You know, we'd never say this out loud, but I think we sometimes believe our plans are always the best. We're just waiting for everybody else to catch up. Well, Proverbs is going to tell us something different, huh? Proverbs chapter 15, verse 22 says, plans go wrong for lack of advice. Many advisors bring success. I'm Dan. That's your verse of the day on Air One. Worship now.

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3: 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Then who am I to be hard on myself and to question the way he made me?
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0: listened to Erin through some of the hardest seasons of my life, and it's just been able to get me through. Let it be a
1: hallelujah. I turned on Erin. I heard this song so, so good. Yeah, you've been so, so, so, so, so, so good. It hit me right in the heart. Since then, I've been feeling so much better. I feel like I am home again.
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3: Hey, this is Seth Schleter, and this is the story behind the song for Valley of Worship. 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The song came from choosing to trust that God was still in the midst of everything, that we don't always get answers, but we always get his presence, and that he's with us in the valleys, and so you can still choose to worship him there.
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4: 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We're just waiting for everybody else to catch up. 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Many advisors bring success. I'm Dan. 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
2: Hey, this is Seth Schleter, and this is the story behind the song for Valley of Worship. Back in 2024, my wife and I lost our daughter at 20 weeks. 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The song came from choosing to trust that God was still in the midst of everything, that we don't always get answers, but we always get his presence, and that he's with us in the valleys, and so you can still choose to worship him there.
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5: You know, we'd never say this out loud, but I think we sometimes believe our plans are always the best. We're just waiting for everybody else to catch up. Well, Proverbs is going to tell us something different, huh? Proverbs chapter 15, verse 22 says,

says, plans go wrong for lack of advice. Many advisors bring success. I'm Dan. That's your verse of the day on Air One. Worship now.

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4: 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They throw balls in buckets or bottles to try to break them, all in an effort to try to win a prize. 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And at the end of the day, you might walk away with a giant gorilla that you paid, you know, $132 for trying to win. And I think so many religions work this way. It's you doing all these things, jumping through all these hoops for a chance to get to God. When in Christianity, our God came here to the earth to rescue us. We're not working our way up to Him. He came to us, and everything comes down to what do you believe about Jesus?
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0: Air One. 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

or Tris. That is Brag Worship on Air Wine. And is it too much to ask to get a little bit of a breakfast buffet up in here on a Saturday? I'm Ashton. Oh, it is too much to ask. I got it. Just ask for a friend anyway. Let's go have worship now. You

0: to life. That is Zaria Zachary on Air One. I'm Ashton. Happy Saturday. And, well, you know, our house is going to try something ambitious this weekend. Yeah. Yeah. It's one of those. Man, here's the deal. You know how a house looks at the beginning of a summer? Pretty normal, right? And then children occupy it continuously for 2 months. And then school starts this coming Monday for them. So this weekend, Daddy's pulling for a little bit of a deep clean. Not tidy. That's what they had a chance to do all summer long. Like, I want to purge the sins of summer slothdom from the household. It just cups, shoes, chargers, random socks everywhere. Blankets that migrated somewhere in June. I don't know why. There's 3 water bottles that have occupied a table. Why? Just put them in the trash or in the sink, wherever they need to go. Man, here's the deal. Because Monday morning is coming, somewhere around 6:47, somebody's going to shout, "Dad, have you seen mine?" I was like, "No, you had a chance to clean it up yesterday."
1: For years, Air One has stood for one simple thing. Hope that encourages, hope that lifts you up. Today, that mission is taking a big step forward. Say hello to Good Source, a brand new space built for young adults who are searching for faith, wrestling with purpose, and learning what it looks like

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That is what a god. SEU worship on Air One. I'm Ashton. Man, when thoughts of Monday start occupying your Saturday, you need the worship. Definitely when the weekend feels too short. Worship brings us back. Reminds us peace isn't measured in hours. So go ahead. Relax. 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Worship now.

0: I just love Air One. It has saved my life. Air One means everything to us. Even my three-year-old is singing along in the background, and it's just awesome to hear her worship.
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3: How's today going? I mean, is it a good day or a bad day? Is it just another day? Well, 2 Corinthians 6 declares this: today is the day of salvation. And that means today can be an amazing day. Today, God is moving and working. Today, He's your defender. Today, He's your provider. Today, His Spirit can fill you and His strength can sustain you. Today, He is present to bless, guide, and protect you. Today, His Word can renew your mind and guide your steps. Today, His mercies are new and His promises are active. And today, He's full of compassion. He's faithful. He will not leave you or forsake you. Today is the day. Jesus is risen and He's reigning with all authority, power, glory, and honor. And that means that today you're not alone. You're not forgotten and you are not helpless. Today is the day of salvation.
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4: You know, we'd never say this out loud, but I think we sometimes believe our plans are always the best. We're just waiting for everybody else to catch up. Well, Proverbs is going to tell us something different, huh? Proverbs chapter 15, verse 22 says, plans go wrong for lack of advice. Many advisors bring success. I'm Dan. That's your verse of the day on Air One. Worship now.

pain. And when it led me to the cross, only then I understood that even in the ruthless pain,

That guy, one of the worship leaders on your Air One Worship Now tour. That is Seth Schleter. By the way, Tora Wells is going to be a part of it. 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Y'all are incredible. 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
3: You unravel me with a mess.

Hallelujah. That is Elevation Worship on Air One. I'm Ashton. Maybe you woke up today feeling not so great, but yet here you are. All you need is a willing spirit. Worship now. Here's Kate Serban, Center.

really is amazing when we have your opinion. It's Air One. I'm Ashton. We basically play all the worship music you want us to. So here's the deal. That's how you do as an Air One influencer. You lend your opinion. It's like we're missing the salt. No pepper. We got plenty of salt. Just text me, vote, to 38568.

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5: What's up, Air One fam? Phil Wickham here. I've got a song out called It Really Is Amazing Grace. I'm just taking that beautiful hymn that we all know and love, Amazing Grace, added a new chorus and a new bridge to it, written by a slave trader. And in the middle of a storm, he cried out to God, saying, God, if you help me, I give my life to you. And he went on to becoming a pastor and a minister. We all are in need of God's grace, and that's why I think this song's connected with so many people over the years.
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7: 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Not only is Air One my number one preset, it's my only preset. 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
8: You know, we never say this out loud, but I think we sometimes believe our plans are always the best. We're just waiting for everybody else to catch up. Well, Proverbs is going to tell us something different, huh? Proverbs chapter 15, verse 22 says, plans go wrong for lack of advice. Many advisors bring success. I'm Dan. That's your verse of the day on Air One. Worship now.

So be it. That's Elevation Worship with Tiffany Hudson on Air One. I'm Ashton, and you might have heard this little thing happening coming up in October. It's the Air One Worship Now Tour. It's going to be touring well. Seth Schleter, Gateway Worship, an incredible night of worship. Get your tickets. They're on sale now before they're gone at air1.com. This guy's going to be there. Lord.

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3: 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Sadie Rob Hoff.
4: I want to talk to you for a minute about the pressure of being defined by your past. Have you ever felt stuck in your past, defined by something you did or someone you used to be? I used to get all the time. Are you that duck girl? And it drove me crazy. I was trying to start something new, like ministry and speaking, but it felt like I was trapped in this old identity. It's tough whenever you want to step forward, but our past keeps pulling us back, especially with social media where our mistakes never seem to disappear. But here's the good news. Just because life happens doesn't mean that we have to stay stuck. Jesus offers us a way forward. In Romans 6, Paul actually says that when we are baptized in Christ, we are buried with him, and we are raised to walk in the newness of life. The old is gone, and we are made new. We don't have to let our past define us, friends. God can change our story. So if you're feeling weighed down by who you used to be, you are not stuck. You are free to become who he's called you to be. I hope that you take on that truth today, that you are made new in Christ.
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father's house. That's the new one from Elevation Rhythm on Air One. I'm Ashton, and man, when you are sitting in the waiting room at a dentist's office, the sound of the drill or even that little suction tool from the other room, yeah, no, that's why you need to have the Air One app on your phone. 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

I really hope you're not in that spot today where rest feels unproductive. It's Air One. I'm Ashton. But if you happen to be in that mode at any point, I'm glad you're here. Because worship helps remind us we're a person, not a machine. So worship now.

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It's Air One. I'm Ashton. Yes, skills you need for dodgeball and also the skills you need to have in your back pocket when you go anywhere retail shopping this weekend. Oh, it is crazy. It's like Black Friday wearing shorts. Talking back to school shopping. Yeah, pray you don't need

0: another round. It is time for Parenting Fails with Ashton. Yeah, this is what I do, man. It's Air One. Ashton here. And yeah, so I do this because, well, it lets you know you're doing pretty good as a parent, okay? So don't be so hard on yourself in those moments, because last night we were at the, you know, back to school, meet the teachers type deal. My kids have watched me talk to strangers their entire lives. And my question out of that, how in the world did they end up so socially awkward? Like, I'm daddy. Yeah, they've had 17 and 14 years watching me small talk cashiers, waiters, parents, teachers. Somebody stand beside me in a line for 17 seconds, I will know his hometown and retirement plans before we even hit the register. But my kids, teachers, they've known for years, walk in, smiling face, and all you get is something simple like, hi, and then crickets. Like, I'm standing there last night, like, do something. At one point, my daughter had just... she was lingering. That was it. Not talking, not leaving. So exhausted dad stepped in and I just said, well, don't make it weird. Either say bye or... which, that's the parenting fail right there. Yes, I realized after, in retrospect, if your teenager's social interactions are struggling, parenting lesson number 4817. Live commentary will rarely improve it.
1: Always the right song at the right moment that y'all are playing when I'm listening. 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

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I'm Ashton. 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Here's Road Less Traveled. 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
2: In Proverbs 18 verse 21, it tells us that the tongue has the power of life and death. 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Today, dare to write a new page in your story. 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
6: You know, we'd never say this out loud, but I think we sometimes believe our plans are always the best. We're just waiting for everybody else to catch up. Well, Proverbs is going to tell us something different, huh? Proverbs chapter 15, verse 22 says, plans go wrong for lack of advice. Many advisors bring success. I'm Dan. That's your verse of the day on Air One. Worship now.

That is Leland with Elevation Worship on Air One. I'm Ashton. Glad you're here today. And here's the deal. It's Saturday. Fun free. Oh. But sometimes we got baggage hanging on from Monday through Friday. Maybe even the months before. No matter what you face in life, life is real. Don't ever censor it and let us know how we can be praying for you. Hit us up at airone.com. 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

It's United on Air One. I'm Ashton. If you happen to find yourself in that on-again, off-again relationship with Mr. Clean's Magic Eraser this weekend, I am glad you are here. Man, this weekend we're trying to purge the sins of summer slothdom from our household, and I'm realizing every deep clean begins the exact same way. You start finding the things you lost in May. I wonder who put them there and realize it was probably you. It's both humbling and incredibly on brand.

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1: I mean, I didn't realize that it was like literally 7 days a week, 365 days a year.
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Lord is with me. That is Red Rocks Worship on Air 1. I'm Ashton, and man, with the new month here, I want to grill out to say goodbye to summer. Like, I want steak, but the budget says hot dogs. I'm telling you, though, you didn't get a summer vacation today. A backyard grill is a vacation destination. If you just lower your standards correctly.

0: Sing of Your Love. That is Garrett and Kate Serban on Air One. I'm Ashton, and I just did something ridiculous. Yeah, it's a way of life. I'm telling you. You know me. If you know anything about me, I love to laugh. I love to have fun. And because apparently I'm 12, the aquarium I already put in my office now has a neon shrimp sign. Yeah. And the shrimp is wearing a cowboy hat, too, because, like I already said, apparently I'm 12. Like, that's it. No life lesson, no growth, no leadership principles developed out of it. I saw a neon cowboy shrimp and thought, that belongs in a professional workplace. And here's the deal. You know what? Life, we have little choices like that all the time. That makes me happy. Adults are allowed to own ridiculous little things solely because it makes them smile. I mean, not everything needs to improve your productivity. Sometimes, cowboy shrimp.
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8: You know, we'd never say this out loud, but I think we sometimes believe our plans are always the best. 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Proverbs chapter 15, verse 22 says, plans go wrong for lack of advice. Many advisors bring success. I'm Dan. That's your verse of the day on Air One. Worship now.

one thing remains. That is Christian Stanfill on Air One. I'm Ashton. 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I'm talking about pray for you, whatever you're going through in life. Life is real. Never censor it. 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
10: 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Love.

Outsing the Angels. That's a new one from Corey Asbury on Air Wine. I'm Ashton, and we are terrible people. We treat the weekends and rest like it's an assignment. Like, okay, it's Saturday. I got to relax efficiently. Like, here's the deal. The Sabbath was never meant to become a productivity contest, okay? So this weekend, find moments to worship, because worship reminds us we can stop. Like, enjoy what's here. Let something remain unfinished for once in a while. I'm telling you, God doesn't love the vacation version of you more than the laundry version. You don't have to squeeze maximum value out of every remaining hour either. So maybe today, you just receive it. The people, quiet, laughter, ordinary. Say, I love you. Say, thank you. Yeah, that's worship too.

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0: I'm sorry to all the fitness experts out there, but there is no better strength test than trying to put a pair of shoes on my kid.
1: They're wiggly.
0: Yeah.
1: Like wrestling a cat.
0: Forget about the bench press. Deadlifts. Who are you? Trying to wrestle a tiny human who's suddenly gone completely boneless because they spotted a squirrel. That's impossible. One arm is reaching for a snack and the other foot has mysteriously disappeared. Where did he go? And somehow they're spinning like they're trying to escape from a crocodile. Just want to put shoes on your feet. However, you know, by the time you get both shoes on, you've closed all three rings on your smartwatch, too. I've noticed that.
1: Replaces a workout for the day.
0: Yeah. Parents, I just want you to know you're stronger than you think. And speaking of strength, sometimes the strongest thing that we can do isn't to just muscle through life. It's to worship our way through it. And this afternoon, Lauren and I with you, we're going to do that together.
1: Trying to choose not to lose your cool when your kid is losing their cool. We see you and we're cheering you on. We are CJ and Lauren.
0: Open invitation every day for you to do life with us so we can worship through it together. They

0: Welcome, amen. We are elated that you're here. This is Air One with some good news. It's going to make you happy. Good news. It's going to make you smile. We call this Jumpstart the Love. You want to take a look at your clock right now. Know this, every single day at the same time, we push out a positive story that is specifically designed to make you smile. Lauren, would you jumpstart the love?
1: Absolutely. Strangers work together to save three women trapped in an overturned car. You may have seen this news headline out of the Air One city of Houston. A car flew off an overpass and crashed upside down onto the freeway below. Well, complete strangers didn't wait for emergency crews to get there. Instead, they jumped into action. Dozens of people working side by side to rescue the women. Some used sledgehammers, others were using their bare hand siege to pry at the vehicle. And miraculously, all three women survived and are doing well. And not one of those strangers stuck around to be thanked. They just did the hero thing. They shook hands with each other and got back in their cars.
0: That's what you want to hear right there. This is a great example of a message we love to reinforce, which is this, just so you know, that the world is full of nice people. And if you can't find one, then be one.
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4: What's up, Air One fam? Phil Wickham here. I've got a song out called It Really Is Amazing Grace. I'm just taking that beautiful hymn that we all know and love, Amazing Grace, added a new chorus and a new bridge to it, written by a slave trader. And in the middle of a storm, he cried out to God, saying, God, if you help me, I give my life to you. And he went on to becoming a pastor and a minister. We all are in need of God's grace, and that's why I think this song's connected with so many people over the years.

0: They just gave us our own Instagram page. Oh, yeah. Try not to be too impressed. We're on Instagram. I can't believe we got approved.
1: I honestly feel like they can't believe they handed us a key, like handing the keys to a 16-year-old.
0: Yeah. So let's do a wellness check on the old Air One Afternoons Instagram page and see how many followers we have. It's got to be at least a million by now. Hold on. Let's do this right, Lauren. Hold on a second. All right. Dial it up. At Air One Afternoons. How many followers as of this moment here and now?
1: Well, I really appreciate your confidence in us, but 12.
0: Hold up, what? Huh?
1: Just those two numbers, 12. 1, 2. We haven't posted anything yet. We're still trying to come up with like a plan, you know?
0: But maybe you could walk in faith that eventually we will post something and that it might even be good. What is it again?
1: Air One Afternoons.
0: Maybe somebody will follow. Hey, Mom.

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8: You know, we'd never say this out loud, but I think we sometimes believe our plans are always the best. We're just waiting for everybody else to catch up. Well, Proverbs is going to tell us something different, huh? Proverbs chapter 15, verse 22 says, "Plans go wrong for lack of advice. Many advisors bring success." I'm Dan. That's your verse of the day on Air One. Worship now.
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10: Welcome back. We are CJ and Lauren. Hey, anxiety. If you're along for the ride inside the car, you better make like a banana and splits. 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
11: Anything deep I was about to say about worship just went out the door. But seriously, there is no space for anxiety or stress when we are worshiping.
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And when it led me to the cross, only then I understood.

0: Everybody loves to brag about waking up at 5 o'clock in the morning. I've worked out, I've read a book, I answered all my emails. Awesome. What they don't tell you is that at about 6 o'clock, they are one dropped fork away from an emotional support nap.
1: That's true. People do brag about it. Like, look how productive I've been, but you don't see the end of the day.
0: I get up early. I'm going to keep it real. I can confirm it's productive. It's also awful. I mean, it's next level terrible. You'd be tired all day.
1: That's why I don't do it.
0: You get a lot done, but you're in a bad mood like all day. But maybe that's why I love ending the day with worship music. Because after spending all day pouring yourself into work and family and everything else, worship reminds you that you don't have to manufacture any more strength. You can simply receive God's.
1: That is our hope, that you receive His strength and His peace through these worship songs every single day. By joining us, we're CJ and Lauren.
0: I could go to sleep right now. This worship music's so peaceful. Anyway, open invitation on the daily for you to join us. Lauren and I believe something very strongly. Life is better when we worship through it to

0: I think one of the greatest signs you've got a lifelong friend is they can accidentally ghost you for like 3 weeks and you don't hold it against them.
1: Yes, you're not mad at them even. You're like, oh, I know their life well enough. They're busy.
0: Somehow your friendship, it gets stronger. And then out of nowhere, your phone buzzes and it's like, bro, look at this raccoon eating cotton candy. Boom. Right back where you left off.
1: And no need to even explain. Yeah.
0: You're not like, I need an apology or an explanation. You're just right there where you want to be. Those

0: closer to Jesus through worship, of course.
1: And our verse of the day. Air One's verse of the day helps you go through each day with inspiration and purpose.
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3: 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This song brings us back to the truth. 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
0: 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Worship now.
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5: 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But listening to Air One reminded me that there's always something positive and that Dad will always be there with me. And I thank you for that.
1: Stories like this are possible because people like you give. Thank you for helping others worship through it every day on Air One. Worship now.
6: You know, we never say this out loud, but I think we sometimes believe our plans are always the best. We're just waiting for everybody else to catch up. Well, Proverbs is going to tell us something different, huh? Proverbs chapter 15, verse 22 says, plans go wrong for lack of advice. Many advisors bring success. I'm Dan. That's your verse of the day on Air One. Worship now.

0: Air One, it's CJ and Lauren. One of our neighbors got one of those hairless cats.
1: Oh.
0: And every time I walk the dog, I glance over and it looks like there's a rotisserie chicken staring at me through the living room window.
1: I've never seen one in real life, but it actually looks as scary as I'm imagining.
0: You're not missing out. No offense if you have one. I don't know what your work's been through this afternoon, but apparently mine has seasoned skin and really intense eye contact. So let's turn our attention to something that's a whole lot better. That would be the worship music.

0: You know how your phone gets sluggish when you've got 47 apps running in the background?
1: Your brain does that too, constantly, and there's no update that fixes it.
0: Worship has this way of closing all the tabs. Not by ignoring what's hard, by giving it somewhere to

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2: When I was 22 years old, someone invited me to church, and I sat in the back row, hungover, smelled like smoke from the night before. And the preacher told a story about a stallion, a wild horse that just wanted to be free. In his pursuit of freedom, he had to find food or water or shelter from the elements. And local villagers or cowboys wanted to capture this horse, but it just wanted to be free. It would shake off their ropes. Well, one day, a local villager successfully captured this horse, took him home, loved him, cared for him, provided for him, eventually broke him, was able to ride him. And when he would ride him, he would lead him to food, he would lead him to water, he would provide shelter from the elements. And it wasn't until the stallion was fully submissive to his master that he truly experienced freedom for the first time. If there's a God, that God is crazy about you. So our very best is to surrender everything we do to Him.
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3: Welcome back. We are CJ and Lauren with a soundtrack for your afternoon. Hey, Fee, are you listening? That was me doing attitude. Take a load of this soundtrack.
4: Get out of here. Send us as much kindness as possible. But honestly, there's no room for you when we're worshiping.
3: That's right. It's the very beginning. What I meant to do was like, psh.
4: Oh, like PSA, Jeff.
3: That's it. Something like, come on, get out of here. Anyway, it's the very beginning of 30 minutes of nonstop worship.
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0: 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Lord, you can have all the glory. 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
1: What in the peaches is going on up in here today? The world is full of nice people. If you can't find one,
0: be one.
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1: All right, what a peach.

0: swear 80% of the time I spend walking anywhere with my kids is just waiting for them to balance on stuff.
1: Everything's a balancing beam.
0: Every curb, every parking lot, every random log, suddenly it's the Olympic balance beam finals. Anytime we go anywhere. Meanwhile, I'm just standing there like, sweetie, we're trying to get inside a Target before college begins, just so you know. She's 8 and 11. That's the other one. Kids aren't in a hurry to get anywhere. They just notice things that we stopped noticing a long time ago. And maybe that's not a bad reminder when you think about it, to just slow down, laugh a little, wonder just a little bit. And while we're at it, you know what, this afternoon, let's just pause long enough so we can worship through the afternoon together.
1: I love that, Siege. I recently read that when you include your kids in anything, they will slow you down. But maybe that's the whole point, enjoying the journey more. We are CJ and Lauren.
0: We got an open invitation every single day for you to be here with us so we can worship through life together.

0: 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This is not a sports station. We're worship radio, but our job is to meet you where you are. And one of the biggest stories in the country right now is the fact that LeBron James is going to the Philadelphia 76ers. And I was thinking about this. You know, Air One is on in Philadelphia.
1: Uh-huh.
0: So I wrote Mr. James a little bit of a note.
1: Oh, you're hopeful he hears this.
0: I have a feeling he listens to worship radio.
1: Speak it out.
0: Maybe.
1: I like it.
0: All right. So I'm going to read my letter to LeBron James. And if you live in Philly and you know the man, you can tell him we were talking about him. All right, here we go. Dear LeBron, congratulations. You've officially been invited to the greatest pregame adjustment of your career. Air One is on in Philadelphia, and I think we could be the missing piece. Before your next game, skip the sports talk show. Turn on Air One instead. I'm not saying it'll improve your jump shot. I'm not saying it'll add 3 inches to your vertical. I'm not saying it'll make people stop comparing you to Michael Jordan. But I'm also not saying that, if you know what I mean, Mr. James. Anyway, worst case, you'll get 30 minutes of worship every single hour when you tune in the afternoon. A little peace and a reminder that your identity is bigger than basketball. Best case, well, let's just say the GOAT conversation gets a little more interesting. We're cheering for you, the CJ and Lauren Show.
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0: 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Air One, we're CJ and Lauren. Happy Saturday. Understanding what makes a woman tick can sometimes be difficult. This is 30 seconds inside of Lauren's head.
1: Being pregnant with a toddler is next level parenting. I sort of feel like I'm in survival mode. Mode, a la mode. Man, I have been craving rhubarb pie a la mode. I don't even know where to buy rhubarb. Nobody makes it like my mom. Mom, I wonder if she ever got the birds out of her attic. And wait, what was I thinking about?
0: This has been 30 seconds inside of Lauren's head. 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
2: 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He is our perfect Abba Father. Did you catch that? Of all the things that Jesus teaches us about God, the big idea he's seeking to get across to us is that God is a Father. God wants you to know him, and he invites you to call him Father. God wants you to know that you can live as a dearly loved son, a loved daughter.
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3: You know, we'd never say this out loud, but I think we sometimes believe our plans are always the best. We're just waiting for everybody else to catch up. Well, Proverbs is going to tell us something different, huh? Proverbs chapter 15, verse 22 says, plans go wrong for lack of advice. Many advisors bring success. I'm Dan. That's your verse of the day on Air One. Worship now.
4: I want to say, first off, welcome back. We are CJ and Lauren. Hey, Pressure. Thanks for the input. But worship music is going to take it from here.
5: See ya, Pressure. 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
4: So let's do this thing, y'all. 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

0: For most of the day today, I had my shirt tucked in and I felt really professional and responsible. Like a guy who definitely knows what a deductible is.
1: I'll give you a free quote.
0: Then I caught myself in the mirror and I immediately thought, who is this grown-up chump? What in the world?
1: You didn't even recognize yourself, did you?
0: Who is this guy? Untucked it right there on the spot. Because here's the thing. The older I get, the more I realize life is too short to spend all your energy trying to become somebody else. I'm not Mr. Tucked In. No, no, no. God already had a pretty good idea when he made you too. So wear the shirt how you want. Untuck the shirt. Be weird. Laugh loud. Tell the joke. Be you. The world has plenty of copies. What it needs is the original, and that is Y-O-U.
1: Embrace your style, whatever that is, because originals are always worth more than the copies. We are CJ and Lauren.
0: I don't want to be a grown-up. Give me a break.
2: Boo!
0: Get out of here.

0: Amen. Air One, worship now. We are CJ and Lauren. Time for some good news that is going to make you happy. I'm talking about good news that is going to make you smile. This is Jumpstart the Love. All right, you want to take a look at your clock right now. Know this. Every single day at the same time, we push out a positive story that is specifically designed to make you smile. Lauren, would you, could you jumpstart the love?
1: I would be delighted to. A little boy got stuck in an elevator and prayed his way out. Now, it's one of my greatest claustrophobic fears, honestly, is being in an elevator in this situation. And this little boy lived it out, though. It happened a while ago, but I'm just seeing the video for the first time and had to share it with you because the cameras in the elevator caught him kneeling to pray, probably about 8 years old. And he kept it simple, but it was so moving. He says, Lord, please, please open the door. I'm a little scared right now, but I know that you are with me. Thankfully, the whole ordeal was over in just minutes, but his faith is such an inspiration to us all. He reacted so much better than I would have.
0: I'm glad. Lauren actually takes the stairs every single day.
1: Every day, five flights.
0: Afraid of elevators. Let's wrap it up the way we always do. Don't forget that the world is full of nice people, and if you can't find one, then be one.
2: For years, Air One has stood for one simple thing. Hope that encourages, hope that lifts you up. 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Because every young adult deserves to know hope. Share with them.

0: 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Thank you.
1: In Jesus' Name by Katie Nicole. Sometimes God just makes me close my eyes with that song, and it just helps Him talk to me sometimes.
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0: Stories like this are possible because people like you give. Thank you for helping others worship through it every day on Air One. Worship now.
3: You know, we never say this out loud, but I think we sometimes believe our plans are always the best. We're just waiting for everybody else to catch up. Well, Proverbs is going to tell us something different, huh? Proverbs chapter 15, verse 22 says, plans go wrong for lack of advice. Many advisors bring success. I'm Dan. That's your verse of the day on Air One. Worship now.

0: show. It's huge. I'm going to break this news right now.
1: Okay.
0: They have given us, here on this program, not to brag, because we're not braggadocious people, but they gave us an Instagram page. Yeah. Instagram.
1: We have gone some places in the world.
0: I believe the kids call it InstaG.
1: Oh, I was going to say the gram.
0: Anyway, we haven't really done much with it yet. I don't even know the password, but let's do a wellness check. What is the handle again?
1: At Air One Afternoons.
0: I want to know how many followers we have as of this moment, here and now, on the CJ and Lauren Instagram page. Let's do this, girl. What is it?
1: Oh, a little less than what I was hoping for. 16.
0: Hold up. What? 16?
1: It's better than none. You asked your mom earlier. I think she might actually be following us.
0: Did mom follow us?
1: I think this is her picture.
0: We haven't even posted anything on there yet. We're not really sure what we want to do with it. But I have a feeling the next time we talk about it, the number, dare I say?
1: Double?
0: I was going to say 17. If all we have, look, if all we ever have is you listening to us on the show, I just want to say, you're enough. But if you want to follow, we'll do something eventually.

0: 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I could feel that through the radio. I could feel the love, not just the songs.
1: All that is within me. Bless his holy name.
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10: Welcome back. We are CJ and Lauren. Hey, anxiety. If you're along for the ride inside the car, you better make like a banana and splits. 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
11: Anything deep I was about to say about worship just went out the door. 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

0: Hi, my name is Jamie. 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

0: can feel like it's a race over the weekend. How much can I get done?
1: And my friend at pickleball the other day said, there's no award to be won. I was like, oh yeah, you're right. We can actually relax, and that's okay. We're glad you're here. Thrive Worship on Air One. You've been-

0: crying over a lunchbox. Probably not your standard summer activities. It's more like toes in the sand, barbecues, maybe hitting up the pool. Well, welcome to my life. Air one, I am Mary. It's because grief can show up through a lunchbox. I have found over the past year, the grief shows up anywhere. So rude and unexpected. It can be a plate of food, a sniff, a sight, a billboard, a song. Grief is tricky and hard and just has its tentacles in everything. And there are moments where I'm a little more likely to embrace it because it helps me feel close to Dad. But most days I just want it to go away because it's hard. And you can't like schedule crying and pencil it in. It's just here it is. And then trying to stuff it down and do life. And I've tried to find some solution or flow sheet to navigate it or just a trick to fix it, to win this game, to deal with it. And it's not a thing from my experience anyway. So I just miss Dad. That's it. I just miss Dad. And my heart also aches and embraces whoever you're missing today too.
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3: You.
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1: 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Red Rocks Worship featuring Chris Brown. The Lord is with me.
4: Hey, it's Tyler from Red Rocks Worship. We wrote this song to remind people everywhere that no matter what you're facing, the Lord is with you.
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1: 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Air One. We're going back to the worship.
8: Yes. Wow. 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

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Rick Ledgerwood, what a beautiful name on your watch.

0: I've listened to Erin through some of the hardest seasons of my life, and it's just been able to get me through. Let it be a
1: hallelujah. I turned on Erin. I heard this song, So So Good. Yeah, you've been so, so, so, so, so, so good. It hit me right in the heart. Since then, I've been feeling so much better. I feel like I am home again.
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0: and will remind you of everything I've said to you. 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If you have a relationship with Jesus, then you have a good counselor available to you at all times. When you are feeling overwhelmed by what to do next, or that hint of guilt is creeping in, you have a helper, an advocate available to you because Holy Spirit lives within you. My friend, Pastor Alex Seeley, recently said, "We're seeking so much human counsel right now, but Jesus sent us another counselor, guide, and teacher. Holy Spirit, the all-knowing God, is available to you always." 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
3: You know, we'd never say this out loud, but I think we sometimes believe our plans are always the best. We're just waiting for everybody else to catch up. Well, Proverbs is going to tell us something different, huh? Proverbs chapter 15, verse 22 says, "Plans go wrong for lack of advice. Many advisors bring success." I'm Dan. That's your verse of the day on Air One. Worship now.

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Like this guy, Torrin Wells. 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